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1: If your plans have changed more than once this week, you can probably thank Mother Nature. I'm Lois Fever, and here's what's making headlines across the Southeast today. We could see a severe storm yet again today alongside risk of funnel clouds. Environment and climate change meteorologist Chloe Katsadinas gives information on what to do in case of severe weather.
2: Just a standard, you know, wind thunderstorms, if thunder roars, go indoors, dress for the weather. If you see something that looks dark and ominous, you know, take the precautions that feel necessary and keep yourself safe.
1: 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The Carlisle and District Lions Club is continuing to make a strong impact in the community through its fundraising efforts. 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
1: If you're trying to keep up with summer, good luck. The grass is growing, the calendar is filling up, and the weather can't seem to make up its mind. I'm Lois Weaver, and here's what's making headlines today. After last night's storm passed over the southeast, we're now seeing another system come through today. Environment and Climate Change Canada meteorologist Chloe Katsadinas says severe weather is possible.
2: So we've got a 40% chance of showers this afternoon, a risk of thunderstorms this afternoon as well. Could be another similar story where funnel clouds are possible in the whole region according to our severe weather outlook, but primarily chance of showers is the risk for the day.
1: 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The Carlisle and District Lions Club is making a major impact locally, giving back more than $85,000 this year through fundraising and community initiatives. A large portion of that total comes from the club's annual auction, which continues to grow and attract strong support from across the region. Organizers say the fundraiser is especially important for local groups that depend on donations to keep operating. Lions Club President and Auction Chair Tim Cedric

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5: It's a weather aware Tuesday in the southeast with a special weather statement in effect and a risk of funnel cloud development tied to thunderstorms. Tonight stays cloudy with a chance of showers and a low near 9, clearing overnight. Wednesday brings a mix of sun and cloud with a high near 22, and Thursday turns sunny with a high near 24. Get the full 5-day forecast at discoverestevan.com. I'm Lois Fever.
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2: Wednesday brings a mix of sun and cloud with a high near 22 and only a slight chance of showers. And Thursday looks sunny with a high near 24. Stay ahead of the storm by checking out discoverestevan.com. 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
3: Wednesday brings a mix of sun and cloud with a high near 22, and Thursday turns sunny with a high near 24. Get the full five-day forecast at discoverestevan.com. I'm Lois Fever.
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Post Malone, Morgan Wallen. That was I Had Some Help right here on Sun 102. Today from 11 to 1, we have our first Taste of Summer charity barbecue at Wood Country. That's in support of Estevan Minor Soccer. And with today's question of the day with Brock from Country 106.1, we're actually talking soccer. So stick around for that and make sure you join the conversation. We have a look at the weather on the way as well. But first, this is Avril Lavigne with My Happy Ending.

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1: Happy Wednesday, June 24th. And for all the soccer fans out there, they know that Canada is going to be playing in the World Cup of Soccer today. They're taking on

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1: It's Wednesday, June 24th, and after today, there are just two school days left before summer vacation begins. Not that anybody's counting, especially the students. I'm Daniel Espelin. Pine Avenue is getting a new sidewalk that'll extend along the current western side. Councillor Shelley Viroba initially planned to have it extend only to the community mailbox, but later supported extending it to the end of the street.
2: I will amend my motion to be option two, so go all the way, because it is just the way.

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1: 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I'm Daniel Esplin. Estevan City Council recently discussed sidewalk construction along

It is 10 and sunny outside with breeze. 21 is what we're looking at for our high today. And hopefully we will see 3 days of sunshine before a weekend of rain. Or even better, no rain this weekend. That would honestly be the better thing with everything that's going on. But regardless, we have a look at the weather on the way as well. Mr. Dave Mack from Murray GM will be joining the show.

Wednesday morning, this is Daniel Esplin back with you on Sun 102. And the Estevan Early Years Family Resource Center has a big event going on tomorrow. And coming up after the weekend with Save Your Tears, we're going to get the inside scoop on the event from Rochelle Cron.

0: This is Daniel Esplin back with you Wednesday morning on Sun 102. And I got to tell you, the phone lines have been ringing like crazy. Well, not ringing technically because it's all been text messages, but for two reasons. First off, there is a chance for you to win a ticket to River Jam 26 happening July 4th at Hidden Valley Golf and RV Resort. The keyword for that you could text in to win is ugly, inspired by the Ugly Strippers, one of the supporting acts. And yeah, the other reason is because we're giving away two concert tickets to the Outskirts Music Festival in Saskatoon this Friday. And this is a crazy lineup they have for it. Jelly Roll, Third Eye Blind, Cooper Allen, Wide Mouth Mason, and Southeast Saskatchewan's very own Braden King. Now, the keyword to text for that one is Outskirts. Once again, to 634-1023. We'll be picking the winner at noon. So that's your deadline for entry, and then making the announcement in the 1 o'clock hour once we're done with the Taste of Summer charity barbecue. So yeah, a couple of chances for you to win big here this morning. You can find out more details with the Sun 102 Facebook page.
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0: funds raised today will be supporting?
1: It's going to be supporting more of our operations. So like soccer balls is huge. That's like an every year replacement. Probably eventually our uniforms for Hellsig will need to be replaced. So money will go to that. We'll go to our new nets that we're trying to spruce up the look. And other things we'd like to do a winter program. So we're going to need some funds to cover some of those costs, like gym costs, to balls, to even nets as well.
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0: Patrick, Breathing Underwater. I'm Sharon Church. We're going to take just a little break, but we'll get you back into the tunes before 4 o'clock. Stick around for The Weeknd, In Your Eyes, and Teddy Swims, Lose Control, coming up next.
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0: Friday looks like the summer day we've been bargaining for, with sunshine and a high of 25 before the weekend starts eyeing a return to wetter weather. You can get the full 5-day forecast at discoverestevan.com. 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